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0: All right. Hey, we're the most successful show so far for qualifying people for one weekend only. If you haven't signed up your name up at x99.ca, you got to do so. You only have 92 seconds to call us back when you hear your name called out at 7? What time does Beckler and Shauna do that at?
1: 7.
0: Sorry, I'm not up that early. I don't know.
1: I was like, our phone number doesn't start with 7. I was like, what are you saying right now? I was not paying attention.
0: That's your next chance to win.
1: Yeah, 7 a.m. This is obviously going to be a very stacked lineup, and we just keep talking more just secret details that are going to roll down the pipe as we get closer to, and I'm getting very excited for this.
0: Well, they've also cut you out of learning
1: the
0: secrets.
1: Yeah, I'm not allowed to talk about anything.
0: Set the Whale, K-Flay, Fionn, Holorado, Boy Gold, and the Darcys. We're also bringing a local band. It's going to be an incredible weekend. One weekend only, happening November 13th and 14th, powered by Caesar's Palace Online
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1: Calgary's traditional Oktoberfest party returns to the Grey Eagle Resort and Casino September 18th and 19th. 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
13: Hey, it's Beckler. I'm on the Alt 6 at 6 this week, and once again, I forgot to do this before I left work, so I'm doing this from my house. I picked a Noah Kahan song tonight, and I'm with the biggest Noah Kahan fan I know. I'm also with my dog, my 11-year-old son, Bo. Hey, Bo.
14: Hello.
13: You were telling me something about this song.
14: Yes, Noah Kahan got mad at the White House because they used it in a video or something without asking him.
13: Oh.
14: He said, I would never approve of you using my song.
13: That does happen sometimes, and I'm not sure what the rules are around, like, being able to decide who uses your song for what. But I get it. This is a wicked song. Do you want to introduce it, Bo?
14: This is American Cars by Noah Kahan.
15: Hey, get out of there. Stop eating paper. Cooper, hey.

0: on the Alt 666. It's Mariah and Ty. You love Netflix, so I don't know if this will ever happen in your future, but apparently Netflix kids users, like if you have your child, if they have a kids account,
1: okay,
0: they can unpause your subscription or renew it. They don't care if it's on the kids' account.
1: You
0: they
1: know
0: don't
1: what?
0: Care where it's coming from.
1: In an age where we have created all the parental locks on everything, this is how Netflix probably cashes out and makes the most money every year. They just know that these kids are going to accidentally start purchasing things. They're doing nothing to stop it. It's all about big bucks for Netflix.
0: And then also, you can just blame it on your kid when you resume your membership. Oh, our kid did that.
1: Oh,
0: wasn't
1: no.
0: me.
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0: Catch the Foo Fighters at Commonwealth Stadium in Edmonton on September 17th. 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And don't forget, One Weekend Only returns to Banff on November 13th and 14th as we celebrate 20 years of X92.9. 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

0: I love Depeche Mode.
1: Yes, a fantastic track. We're out of here, though, and we just recorded a new podcast, but it's not out until tomorrow, so you'll have to listen to last week's, which was very funny as well.
0: But also, before we go, I do want to mention that we did a partnership with MNP Community and Sports Center, and members can register on their site, and up till the end of October, every time they scan in at the center, they gain another chance to win their way in to one weekend only.
1: Ooh.
0: So more workouts equals more entries. 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

0: Happy Wednesday, everybody. Hope you're having a good one as we continue to motor on through this short work week. I had my wife just pull an all-time rude move on me last night. She was a rude dude with a bad dude. She walked up to me, gave me a little smooch, gave me a little sugar. I was like, nice. Then she came back and put chapstick on my lips. 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Without saying a word, she didn't utter a word to me. She just walked back and applied the chapstick. 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She did it herself. She just baby birded me with chapstick. It feels like one of the most disrespectful things that's ever happened to me. But my lips are moist. Sorry for that last part. That made it weird.
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0: When I was leaving my house this morning, I noticed a stick randomly in my front yard out of the blue. A stick that does not match any of the trees in my vicinity. And then upon further examination, I realized it was chewed up. Very clearly, a good boy or girl left it behind. So I just put it right back where it was. I really hope later today when I check again that it's not there. I hope that the dog has been reunited with its stick because it was a good stick. And I know it's still thinking about it. I'm just doing my part to help the local canine community.
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0: I double checked today to see where the countdown is for the return of the NHL. 19 days away. We're getting really close to what I consider peak sport viewing season, if you're a fan of sports. It's when hockey, baseball, the NFL, and CFL are all happening at the same time. I love it. My wife hates it.
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0: 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Instead, we've got the Alt 6 at 6. Weekday afternoons at 6, X counts down 6 of the biggest alt tracks in Calgary. 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

0: away.
1: Sometimes when I'm cruising through mostly Instagram, I'll see videos of kids training to try to make the NHL, their off-season hockey training. And I think back to what I used to do when I was a kid. They're very different versus now. It's way more serious. Kids have like off-season training programs and they go to professionals. I mean, when I was a kid, I was just in the basement doing wrist curls with a broken hockey stick and a weight tied to it with an old skate lace. That was what I thought was going to really unlock me to be able to make it to the show.
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1: Happy halfway point of this short work week, you beauties. Hope you're having a good one. You know what is something that I consider a superpower that I feel like is one that is mostly only had by women? It is the ability to put a string back into a hoodie after it comes out in the dryer. I don't know how you guys do it, but they seem to all know how to do it. Why does every woman know how to do that? Is it a patience thing? Is it a nimble fingers thing? Like, I've tried before, I can't do it. My wife, she does it in like 30 seconds. It's like she's a wizard.
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0: was walking out to my mailbox this morning, found an abandoned pink bike on the boulevard near it. It's tough. Very clearly a bike for a small child. So looks like somebody's kid who maybe got a little bit of independence, a little bit of freedom to maybe ride their bike around. Looks like they learned potentially a valuable lesson. The importance of having a bike lock.
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0: I read today that it is the 25-year anniversary of the show Band of Brothers coming out. I mean, in my opinion, best show of all time. I think in terms of a show that I've watched the most that's that long, Band of Brothers is at the top of the list. I think I've rewatched it at least 6 times. Specifically when I was single and didn't really do much, I used to just rewatch Band of Brothers over and over and over again. And to be honest with you, now that I've read that it's the anniversary of it, let's go ahead and put it back on again tonight.
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1: Dos Leches celebrates their 2-year anniversary of bringing people together to dance on September 19th at the Confluence Historic Site in Parkland. On September 30th, Default is performing at the Grey Eagle Resort and Casino. 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

Last night when I was out for my evening walk, I realized that it had gotten cold enough in the evening that I could justify wearing a toque again. I miss it. I will say, I do feel like having a nice rust-colored toque, whether it is Carhartt or not, is the unofficial headwear of the fall slash winter for Western Canada. I feel like almost everybody has one. Sean McEwen on X.

0: Red the Whale are joining us in Banff for one weekend only, 2026. 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

0: Happy Wednesday, everybody. It's Sean. Happy hump day for that one guy in the office who thinks it's funny to say the word hump. I managed to have a little bit of an accomplishment yesterday, which I was stoked on. I was able to pay off my car. Completely paid for now. Now we owe no money on any vehicles, which is great, right? That's a real hell yeah moment when you can pay off a bill like that. Celebrated by having ice cream for dinner. Because that's what you do when you're an adult, right? When you accomplish something that you do as an adult, you celebrate like you're 11.
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0: I was out playing some outdoor ball hockey yesterday, which was a lot of fun. I haven't done that for a minute. Felt like I was back with the boys playing road hockey when I was a kid. Only issue this time of year, because I usually play net, it gets a little tough because I'm basically just a stationary target for the mosquitoes and I'm already sweating, so they're just honing in on me. I'm basically a blood buffet while I'm trying to make saves.
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0: So are the Blue Jays going to make the playoffs or what? Because I'm getting teased right now, and I don't like it, okay? I need to know. I'll tell you right now, if they don't pull this together and make the playoffs and somehow manage to squeak in, I will be upset. How can you give us that high of last year and then come back with an absolute wet fart? Make the damn playoffs. Let me scream, hit a dinger at my TV in the fall.
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0: I've recently developed a new addiction, which is trail cam accounts. They're great. There's a bunch of them on Twitter and stuff. Just watch them. I mean, trust me, you won't regret it. I watch so many videos of just mountain lions drinking out of a pond. They're so cute. That's what the internet's for, right? Like, I think a lot of people are like, the internet's a terrible, toxic place. I mean, it depends on how you use it. Depends how you wield that informational weapon. Could you sit on, let's say, Twitter all day, arguing with Americans about tariffs and who's right and who's wrong? Yeah, sure. Could you still be on there arguing with people about the Olympics? Still mad about that? Sure. That would be a negative experience for you. But you know what else you could be doing instead of all that? Watching videos of mountain lions rolling around in a bush. Okay? It's much better. I mean, I could watch that all day.
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0: Happy Wednesday, everybody. It's Sean. I was talking to my wife last night. She brought up putting up the Halloween decorations. Not great. It's not that I, you know, it feels early to me, which is one part, but it's mostly just whenever my wife starts bringing up decorating for the holidays, I know that's just a countdown for me for when I'm going to be up in a ladder. And I don't want to do that. Every time she starts talking about decorating, Halloween, Christmas, I just know, okay, well, by the end of the week, I'm going to be all the way up a ladder asking her if she's got a hold of it or not.
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0: I'm into the final countdown right now for when my first child will arrive. I'm like weeks away. And I basically have one goal at the moment, which is just to not be sick. I am so jacked up on vitamin C, I refuse to be sick. I'm not going to be in that room sneezing while life is entering the world. You know what I mean? That'd be tough. 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And I can't be in a room where my wife is giving birth complaining about having the sniffles. 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
1: Recently, you were talking about how there seem to be just too many nail salons around the city.
2: Well, there's so many nail salons.
1: Another business that seems to be overrepresented is barbershops. But I guess, like, a good portion of the city, of the population would go to a barbershop regularly. Probably more so than nails.
2: I
1: passed this one barbershop, though, called Dr. Barber. And I was like, I didn't know you could get a PhD in barbering.
2: I didn't either.
1: No.
2: In barbery?
1: Barbery, yeah.
2: Okay.
1: So, I think we got all these barbers out here who are just like regular barbers.
2: And then he's you elevated.
1: Dr. Barber, right? Please.
2: Mm-hmm. For the big emergencies. Barber. Yeah.
1: Yeah, if your hair just gets absolutely butchered.
2: Oh my God, that's a bad mush.
1: You need to see Dr. Barber. And he's like, oh my. How long has it been like this?
2: Oh, that's a bad cut. Don't worry, we've got you.
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1: You know what annoys me, Beckler? When I go to a different province and gas is cheaper than Alberta.
2: Yeah, that's a piss off, isn't it?
1: I was in Saskatchewan this weekend, and I looked. I'm like, excuse me, that gas is cheaper than it was in Alberta when I left. Don't like that.
2: That happened to me on my last trip to Saskatchewan, too. I waited to get into Saskatchewan to fill up. Mm-hmm. It was like, this is backwards.
1: Yeah.
2: I mean, they have some oil in Saskatchewan, but that's our thing here.
1: When I was in Toronto, there was a gas station, and at the time, that was cheaper than it was here in Calgary.
2: No.
1: And I have decided there should be a law in place in this country, okay, that gas has to be cheapest in Alberta.
2: So whatever the lowest gas is in the country, we look at that and we go 5 cents cheaper.
1: Exactly.
2: Right?
1: It just should be a thing. I think everybody would agree with that, okay? Mm-hmm. Most of the oil is coming from here. Let's make that
2: agree.
1: A thing, okay?
2: I'd take it one step further.
1: Okay.
2: This should apply to every province, whatever their big export is.
1: It's true.
2: Right?
1: Right.
2: Like, you know, in Saskatchewan...
1: Wheat. Rapeseed.
2: Potash. You know? How often are you buying potash and you're pissed that it's more expensive
1: that's
2: than the next
1: exactly
2: part, right?
1: That's exactly it.
2: So, yeah.
1: Ontario Liberals. No, I'm just...
2: Vehicles.
1: Yes.
2: Right? Okay.
1: There you go.
2: That should be the baseline price for vehicles in the country,
1: yeah,
2: right?
1: Yeah, Windsor, you should get the cheapest damn vehicle you can find, okay? Absolutely.
2: Yep. BC?
1: I agree. Hippies.
2: Lumber.
1: Both.
2: Mushrooms.
1: You got a cheap hippie.
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0: Out of bed banger this morning is more of a chill one than a rip your face off one.
1: Okay.
0: This is from friend of the show, Darcy. Here's Darcy's pick for your banger this morning.
1: Cool.
2: Ain't no way to explain or say how painful the hangover was today. In front of the toilet, hands and knees, trying to breathe in between the dry.

0: That's your out-of-bed banger this morning from Atmosphere.
1: Sunshine.
0: Sunshine. Yeah. Fresh from front of the show, Darcy, that song from 2007.
1: It's funny, that song was on a workout playlist I had for a really long time. I go through phases, as you know, where I listen to a song over and over, and that was one of them. And I don't know where I first heard it, even, because I don't know anything else by that band.
0: Oh.
1: But it's on my phone and in my playlist, and I love it. So
0: yeah. It doesn't seem like a workout tune to me.
1: No, it's not.
0: Just put you in a good mood, though?
1: That was it. It's very not workout-y, right? But sometimes I just, yeah, if a song just has a good vibe, then I'll put it on there, and it'll just be a mix-up, but... Yeah, I haven't heard in a while. That's cool.
0: I never really got into Atmosphere, but my friends in high school were obsessed with Atmosphere. So
1: interesting.
0: It was just on all the time, like at the parties we'd be at if we were driving around. So I was exposed to a lot of Atmosphere.
1: Huh.
0: There's some good stuff.
1: Yeah.
0: Should probably go revisit some of that stuff.
1: I was going to say, I should have gone and deep dove more into that band after liking that song, but I haven't. So maybe it's time. Cool.
0: Tomorrow's the Out of Bed Banger Battle. If you have a song that you'd like to request for that or otherwise, 403-238-9929, and we'll try to get it on for you.
1: Yeah.
0: Yeah, some Dirty Elbows, Brian Atmosphere sounds like high school. Yeah,
1: yeah, that's kind of like... There you go.
0: Are we the same age, Dirty Elbows, Brian? Huh.
1: Maybe.
0: Yeah. I mean, Atmosphere's been at it for a long time, but...
1: Yeah.
0: Today... We're looking at some thunderstorms.
1: Yeah. It's weird because it's super warm right now. Obviously, the sun from yesterday is carried over this morning, and then it's going to drop off, I'm assuming, as the day goes on. Hey.
0: Well, you're right. It's 14 degrees right now, and that is the high for today. So this is as warm as she's getting.
1: Mm-hmm.
0: Wind's blowing a bit, but man, this forecast is all over the place. Yesterday it was looking good. Now there's rain back in it. And,
1: oh, for God's sakes, they don't know.
0: It depends which forecast you look at, too. Like, I'm seeing wildly different forecasts for Saturday, for example. We've got an event on Saturday, an outdoor event, so we've been keeping an eye on that. But like Environment Canada is saying 14 and sunny. My weather app saying 9 and raining. Very different.
1: This is crazy. They really don't know. Because even in the middle of the night last night, for some reason, I looked at the weather. I don't know why. And it was saying today it was just going to pour rain. And now it's just saying a few showers. So even like hour to hour, it seems to be changing. Very weird.
0: What's going on there?
1: I don't know.
0: Huh. Anyway. 7 o'clock, we'll have another One We Can Only Name for you. 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We haven't had a winner on this show yet.
1: Start it off today, for God's sake.
0: Yeah, 7 o'clock, we're getting a winner for sure.
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15: 14 for the high today. That's where we're at right now. Showers and a thunderstorm later. Tomorrow, slight chance of showers, 13. It's kind of how it's looking over the next few days.
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0: Quick TV trope here, Shauna.
1: Please.
0: The show we're watching right now, this happened in back-to-back episodes involving two different characters.
1: Okay.
0: But one character will pay a visit to another character at their house. Mm-hmm. And, you know, to get some information and whatever, knocked on the door. Character two said something along the lines of, I can't help you. I don't have any of the information you're looking for. And goes to shut the door, but character one sticks their foot in the door.
1: Oh, yeah. The old
0: foot
1: door
0: in the
1: stop.
0: Door.
1: With
0: yes.
1: The foot. Yep.
0: And
1: foot
0: then eventually stop. The character in their house will relent and, you know, let them in or whatever. Or...
1: If somebody were to stick their foot in the door when I tried to shut it on them, I think I'd lose it. I'd be
0: That'd
1: like,
0: be crazy,
1: how dare you? That is an insane thing to do.
0: That's never happened to you?
1: Move your foot out of that door. I'm going to shut it or I'm going to call cops.
0: And it happens all the time. It happens all the time in movies and TV shows. And you just know when they go to shut the door.
1: To be fair, a lot of the times it's to do with like gangsters, I think. You know, it's like people who are bad men that are trying to get in your house. And if you're a bad man and there's a bad man trying to get in, then I get it, right? Because then it's kind of like a fight. That's part of it.
0: Right.
1: It's not normally like a normal human who's just like, I'm not going anywhere.
0: Or you're going to...
1: Let me in!
0: You're going to want to hear the next thing that I have to say because then you're going to let me in, right?
1: Yeah. Like a normal human would be like, all right, please don't shut the door yet. Not
0: just jam your
1: slam
0: foot in there.
1: My foot in there.
0: That's a good way to get a fist coming back
1: sure
0: out the
1: is.
0: Door right into your schnoz.
1: Or get shot.
0: Hey?
1: Yeah. X Mornings with Beckler and Shauna on X 92.9.

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1: Shane Homes, the better way to build.

0: Becker, you know what we don't have enough of? Zippered pockets. Do you have anything that has a zippered pocket?
1: I do.
0: Okay.
1: Yeah.
0: I never did. And then I ordered this pair of shorts online that I saw. Didn't know that they had zippered pockets. Game changer. Absolute game. I didn't realize how much it's amazing to have pockets that secure your things, right? So I can use them when I'm out running or like I'm going biking or whatever, and you slip your stuff in the pockets and you zip them up and then you don't have to worry about it. You don't have to bring an additional bag. Mm-hmm. If you only have a couple things that you want to toss in pockets, you zip those up and they're secure. And I was like, I didn't realize how much I love zippered pockets.
1: Are they like an athletic type short?
0: These ones are an athletic type short.
1: Which are, those shorts are notorious for dropping things out of the pockets,
0: yes,
1: right?
0: Yes, they are. You put your thing in a,
1: yeah,
0: it's right back out.
1: So basically everything I wear is Lululemon.
0: Right.
1: Right.
0: Do they have zippered pockets?
1: They do.
0: Oh,
1: and I didn't even realize that on my shorts until Bo showed me. He's like, those have a pocket, a zipper there. And I was like, whoa. Because when I go running, same thing.
0: Yes.
1: I don't want to carry like all of my keys.
0: No.
1: So I'll put just my truck key in that little pocket. And then I know that no matter what happens, if I spill, if I fall in the river.
0: It doesn't matter.
1: The key is still going to
0: it's
1: be there.
0: It's secure.
1: Yeah.
0: I know. It's a huge thing. And then the other day I put on like other shorts that didn't have the zippered pockets and I was so sad. I was like, no, I need something for zippered things.
1: You
0: like
1: felt vulnerable, didn't you?
0: Crap. I actually accidentally did that with a hoodie that I bought once too. Didn't know it had zippered pockets. It did. And it's my number one travel hoodie now. And it's the same reason, right? Because there are things, even a passport, you want a little more secure. If you're like having it, you need it a bit more handy. You put it in your zippered pocket and you know it's not going to fall out. I need zipper pockets and everything. Going forward, we don't have enough of these.
1: Is your hoodie, is the zipper pocket inside the like main kangaroo pouch?
0: It's like just two side pockets with zippers on them, which is just super handy. Again, because everything falls out of those pockets. These are really meant for show until you have zippers on them. And then you're like, that's secure in there, right there.
1: It's pretty cool when you can reach in the pouch and then there's another pocket zipper in there. It's like your little stash pouch,
0: right? I was about to say stash pouches.
1: Put your weed in there.
0: Yeah, you remember when the shoes had stash pockets?
1: The Osiris shoes?
0: Yeah, with the zipper on it in the tongue, right? And you stick your stash in there.
1: Okay, zippered tongue pockets.
0: Zippered tongue pockets.
1: Bring those on back. Maybe it wasn't such a novelty.
0: Mm-mm. Or the hoodies used to for a bit too. They had the secret zipper, the tiny one that was beside the big zipper. Do you ever have those? Stash pocket.
1: Stash pocket.
0: Sure. It's a very small, tiny, secret zipper.
1: For drugs.
0: Got my stash.
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12: 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It's 13 right now. Showers, maybe a thunderstorm later.
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0: the title track off the album Icky Thump. Why Icky Thump? It's a responsive surprise from Lancashire, England, where Jack's former wife Karen was from. Apparently, it's actually Icky Thump, and you say it was surprise, but Jack said he changed it to Icky intentionally for kicks.
1: The lyrics of this song tell of an American narrator who crosses into Mexico to find a Mexican prostitute, but ends up getting beaten and robbed. It explores the idea of exploitation between the two countries, especially in the line, "Who's using who?"
0: With the release of this record, Jack White admitted that him and Meg hardly ever rehearse for a tour or a live show. He also says he purposely uses cheap guitars. He feels it's important people see there's a struggle happening. He feels like things need to be raw, less rehearsed, and unscripted. Otherwise, it's too easy.
1: I didn't realize just how quickly the White Stripes tended to work. This entire album was recorded in 3 weeks, which was the longest of any White Stripes album. The album White Blood Cells, by comparison, was recorded in just 3 days.

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1: Featuring Said the Whale, Fionn, Colorado, Boy Golden, The Darcys, and Kay Flay. Live in Melissa's Mistake. Plus two nights at the Banff Ptarmigan Inn.
0: We're calling out a name right now. 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
2: x929.ca. Well, we're a touch early here with your 7 o'clock name.
3: But don't you worry, your little pickle. We're not gonna say the name yet.
2: It's
3: okay?
2: Coming.
3: It's coming. We'll
2: wait.
3: We're
2: gonna take this opportunity to thank some of our great partners with 1 weekend only, because it takes a lot of work and costs a lot of money to put this event on in Banff in November. And if you've ever attended, you will know why. If you've never been to 1 weekend only, hopefully this is the year.
3: You gotta come.
2: You get to come see what we're always raving about.
3: I believe in you.
2: It's brought to you by Caesars Palace Online Casino, Grey Eagle Resort and Casino, Action Furnace, Atlas Pizza, South Point Toyota. We're going to be drinking Big Rock Brewery.
3: We are.
2: Big Rock Beers.
3: Yeah.
2: That weekend. Love Big Rock.
3: I do too.
2: Very exciting.
3: Yeah.
2: Very exciting.
3: It's funny because Big Rock, I loved for a really long time and it seemed to be everywhere. And then I didn't see it as much. And now it's back everywhere. And I'm so excited about that because I do truly love their beer. It's great beer. So.
2: Yeah.
3: Yeah.
2: Kind of the original craft beer, hey?
3: It is. Yeah. It really is.
2: Can we call the name now? Close enough to 7 o'clock? Let's do it.
3: Okay. How about this?
2: Okay.
3: Big drum roll first.
2: Ready? On your belly?
3: No, it's all.
2: Oh. Hard abs you got
3: to
2: over
3: do
2: there.
3: It with my belly. It's just like, hold on. Let's see.
2: That's Shauna's belly.
3: That was a lot of hard work. That was too much work for this time of morning.
2: We're looking for Brad O'Donnell. If you are Brad O'Donnell. We're starting the timer right now. 92 seconds. 403-238-9929. If you know Brad O'Donnell.
3: If I yell it louder, does it mean he'll hear it?
2: Try it.
3: Brad O'Donnell!
2: If that doesn't work, I don't know what will.

0: All right, what's going on here?
1: Wow.
0: What's going on here?
1: I'm hurt.
0: I'm also hurt.
1: I'm hurt. Okay.
0: We did not hear back from Brad O'Donnell.
1: We didn't. Next name's at 11. Okay, that name will probably call back because they've been calling back at 11. Is it too early? Like, get up. Get your ass out of bed.
0: Ryan Tyre, 2 for 2.
1: Holy
0: Sam's
1: crap.
0: 1 for 2. We are 0 for 3 now.
1: Come on. Anyway, it's fine.
0: That's ridiculous.
1: Stupid.
0: It hurts my feelings.
1: It's horse crap.
0: You know?
1: Yeah.
0: You think. You register at
1: x99.ca. On Friday, I don't know what I'm going to do.
0: Stay here all weekend until you get a name?
1: Yeah, I'll just keep calling them at that point. I'm like, someone call! Fine.
0: Man. Oh okay.
1: God. Well,
0: you would assume if you sign up, you're a fan. Listen. You know, but...
1: That's fine.
0: Perhaps not.
1: Okay.
0: Okay, on we go. Mm-hmm. We'll call another name tomorrow at 7. Well, 11 o'clock is the next name with Sam, but... Man, we need a win here.
1: We do. We do.
0: This is Beckler and Shauna, who apparently no one listens to.
1: Nope. It's fine. All by ourselves. Should we just keep singing until someone calls back? For the love of God.
0: Make it stop.
1: Okay. Anyway, I was in Prince Albert this past weekend, Beckler, and I wanted to bring this up to you because I found it a little bit funny. There's a lounge at the hockey arena there where my boyfriend's team plays, the WHL team, the Prince Albert Raiders. It's called the Chess Leech Lounge. Now, apparently this lounge is named after a lovely guy who helped bring minor hockey to Prince Albert and everything else. But Chess Leech, I have to be honest, just isn't a great name to name something after. So I think there are certain names that are good or conducive for naming something after, okay?
0: Mm-hmm.
1: Other names, not so much. Chess Leech, I'm feeling, isn't quite there.
0: What kind of a name is Chess?
1: Well, and this is what I didn't know. Every time I used to hear that, I was like, what the hell are you talking about? Because people would be like, the Chess Leech Lounge. And I was like, what?
0: What are you saying?
1: I read it, and I was like, Chay Leech? Like... Chess is apparently short for Chester. So his name is actually Chester Leech. Okay.
0: Didn't know we were short in Chester.
1: Me neither.
0: Here we are.
1: Apparently that he went by Chess. So they named the lounge in honor of his normal nickname that most people knew him by. Again, though, like maybe we could have shortened it. Maybe you could have just done the Chess Lounge in that case.
0: Even then, the Chester Lounge.
1: I know that's not
0: the
1: great.
0: Leech Lounge.
1: The Chester Lounge. Chess. Nothing. The Leech Lounge. Really, none of it really works so well. The Chess.
0: The name Chess is very close to one of the funniest names ever, Chaz. You ever met a Chaz?
1: I've never met a Chaz. Is that the real name or a short form?
0: I went to school with I went to kindergarten with a Chaz. Two Zs.
1: Okay.
0: Chazz. And me and Chaz did not get along.
1: Two Zs?
0: Two Zs. Chaz.
1: That's even worse.
0: Yeah.
1: Yeah, you don't add an extra Z just because one's not good enough. No, we need to double down on the Z.
0: Chaz and I hated each other.
1: There should have been three Zs. Then it's just a sleepy Chaz.
0: We both only had one pair of green scissors in the classroom. We both wanted them.
1: Okay.
0: And Chaz would get them first. And then he'd be like, I got the green scissors.
1: Okay.
0: I'm like, I hate you, Chaz.
1: Uh-huh.
0: Great name.
1: I'm sorry that I got you back into some anger with Chaz with two Zs. Still not a great name to name something after, though, but Chess either. Unless maybe it was like Chester's Field Lounge. You did a play off that in some way. Something like that. But otherwise, it's like the name Dick Assman. I'm not being crude. That's the real name of the man from Regina who was famous because of Letterman, right? You don't want to name a hospital necessarily after Dick Assman. Like the Dick Assman Hospital, not quite as conducive. Maybe a short form, a variation of the name, Chess Leech, one of those. Not great.
0: Just the name Chess.
1: Chess.
0: Someone introduces me as to themselves. Introduce themselves to. Try it again.
1: You okay?
0: If somebody introduced themselves to me as Chess, I'd say I'm not calling you Chess.
1: That's fair. You're just still upset that no one called.

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1: Born in 2007 with our own ad.

0: have a bit of a conundrum, Shauna.
1: Okay.
0: A cheapman's paradox, if you will. I'm a very cheap man.
1: Yeah, you are. You're a cheap Sasky.
0: So I'm not sure how to approach this as a cheapman.
1: Not that every Sasky is cheap. It sounds
0: most of us.
1: Rude. Yeah, okay.
0: Primarily,
1: when I'm not
0: and
1: a Sasky, when I say it, it sounds rude. You not so much because
0: we're proud.
1: Them, so okay,
0: we're great. Proud cheap people.
1: Okay, good.
0: Well, we bought our house 4 years ago. It came with a washer and dryer, the Samsung washer and dryer. Mm-hmm. Washer's been fine. The dryer has just been such a headache for me.
1: Yeah.
0: In the last 2 years, I've repaired this dryer 8 different times, Sean.
1: It's a lemon. It's a lemon battle.
0: I've repaired the belts, the thermostats, the heating elements. Like, I've done it so much that I know this dryer inside out. Like, I have watched so many repair videos on it. I can take it apart so quickly,
1: good
0: put it back
1: you.
0: Together in my sleep. Mm. I'm very frustrated with it, though. So eventually, I'm thinking, the next time it breaks, I'm just getting a new dryer.
1: Is there a warranty on it?
0: Oh, no, I don't think so. Oh, like, it's came with the house. I have no idea.
1: Fair.
0: Right? So but if I do get a new dryer, do I go with another Samsung dryer since I'm so intimately familiar with how to repair this appliance? Or do I go with a different brand?
1: I would check reviews. If there's a Samsung that is not that one, maybe that one's just a bad, you know what I mean? It might just be a lemon, a bad make or something. But if there's one with good reviews, then yes, because then you are, again, familiar with some of the stuff of the Samsung. If not, I think you got to go for a new buy.
0: Okay.
1: Yeah.
0: It's funny. Everybody has really strong opinions on appliance brands.
1: Yeah.
0: And people would be like, well, I'll never get a Sam. I'll never get an LG. You know, like, oh, we had one of those, had nothing but problems. So I don't know if it's going to be any better with a different brand.
1: Yeah. I mean, it depends. And I think certain models are better than others. But yeah, it's funny because when I first moved into my condo, it was brand new. Nothing had been touched before. And the appliances in there, I don't know what they chose, but not great.
0: Already having
1: had
0: trouble?
1: Had issues with all of them. And I was like, and they're replacing some of them because they know that that model is just bad. And it's like, interesting. I want to say one Samsung.
0: I think the way to go, if you can find it, like, they're very simple machines, right?
1: Yeah.
0: So to find like an older one that doesn't, like, I don't need sensors.
1: Nope.
0: I don't need like the steam function and all that.
1: That's what I did
0: right?
1: with my vehicle. I bought a used one with less of the bullcrap features because I'm like, I don't want to deal with that. Give me the basics. Make it run well. It's all you want.
0: That's
1: so
0: what I
1: right.
0: want. That's what I want. I need to go find an old dryer, an old bomb-proof dryer from years ago.
1: Absolutely.
0: Right?
1: The touch screen's stupid. I have one of those stupid, elements, the stoves, that's touch screen. You know what's dumb? You wipe it down, it resets the touch screen. I'm like, everything gets covered in grease.
0: Right,
1: and stuff
0: or something
1: you're
0: splashes out of your pot. And
1: yeah,
0: like, turns
1: and it just resets the whole. I'm like, this is the dumbest thing I've ever seen.
0: That's like,
1: don't go touch screen.
0: So many radio studios have touch screen controls here. And like, you would sneeze and like fire a bunch of songs all at once. And
1: a
0: it would
1: fly
0: just
1: lands on it and it shuts down the whole station.
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28: There is one incident to be aware of, 16th Ave and Deerfoot, northeast blocking the southbound and westbound left lane. Anything else, though, 238X929.
29: High of 14 today. We're at 11 right now. It was actually warmer this morning when we got in. Showers and the risk of a thunderstorm today as well.
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0: I did some music bingo over the weekend, Beckler, in Prince Albert, Saskatchewan. It was a thrill. It was 90s themed, though. So the organizer at the beginning was handing out butterfly clips. Do you remember butterfly clips?
1: No.
0: Okay, so they're these little clips that girls used to put in their hair. They look like butterflies. They're always bright colors. If you Google them, you'll see them. But they're little tiny clips. And normally there'd be like a braid in your hair, and it would be, at the end, have these butterfly clips that kind of stuck out like triceratops horns along the top of your head.
1: I don't remember that.
0: Oh, crazy. Okay, because I saw that. I was like, man, that's a throwback. I used to wear butterfly clips in my hair all the time. And then I got thinking about it, and I was like, there are a lot of weird things that girls tossed in their hairs growing up. Like, there were claw clips, bra straps, butterfly clips, snap clips, zigzag parts, these tiny braids, all kinds of weird stuff that we were doing with our hair.
1: I remember the tiny braids.
0: Okay.
1: Remember the zigzag parts.
0: Mm-hmm. Of course, bobby pins.
1: Bra clips?
0: Bra straps.
1: Bra straps.
0: Did you ever put bra straps in your head?
1: Never.
0: Guys would do it too.
1: Really?
0: Mm-hmm. Yeah. You'd like have your hair back, and then you'd have this bra strap around like a headband.
1: Okay.
0: You never did the bra.
1: I remember some of the hipsters wearing shoelaces.
0: Oh, you had shoelaces.
1: Like a shoelace headband.
0: We had bra straps. And yeah, guys would do it too. It was a very big thing, and it was to keep your hair out of your face, but instead of a headband, it was a bra strap. Okay. I was thinking, though, I was like, there's a lot of complicated things that went on with girls for the most part in their hair. Mm-hmm. Was there anything like that with guys? Much simpler time for guys, you know?
1: Remember when we were young, like the bleach blonde thing was
0: big.
1: In
0: frosted
1: hockey,
0: tips.
1: Hockey players are still keeping that going. What else?
0: The spiked hair, the frosted tips.
1: It was all spiked in the front.
0: Yeah.
1: Do you remember that?
0: Oh, yeah.
1: You could pop a balloon with the amount of gel. And
0: you had a lid up there, right?
1: That's right, yeah.
0: Again, kind of like a triceratops, but more right in, right in front of your face there.
1: Fringe right up front there. Right?
0: Like almost like
1: cowlick,
0: a razor,
1: like a
0: right?
1: Hard cowlick. Like,
0: yeah, with all the gel, you're right.
1: It's funny you mentioned this because my son, Bo, he's 11, mm-hmm. and he and I have started working out at the YMCA together.
0: Yeah.
1: And when school lets out, like a sea of kids will come in, and every single guy has the low taper fade haircut. They all, like, there was a group of 12 guys there yesterday. Every single one of them had the same haircut.
0: That's
1: Bo
0: hilarious.
1: Has this haircut as well.
0: Okay.
1: And I was like, boys, do you not like look at each other and think, hey, we've all got the exact same haircut?
0: No, they all want that, right? You all have to match, which is crazy because for women, it was not like that. Like,
1: you
0: girls
1: don't want to match.
0: There was fads, obviously, with hair and stuff, but most girls had very different hair. You know, you dyed a certain color. You'd put freaking blue in there. You'd toss some butterfly clips in there. Whereas you're right, guys, it was like the mush cut. All the guys had a mush cut at one
1: point. For a while, yeah.
0: Everyone had the same, or like the long, the flippity flip flip at the bottom.
1: The shag.
0: The shag with the flip.
1: With the flip out, yeah.
0: Mm-hmm.
1: I did have that.
0: Hockey,
1: yep.
0: See?
1: Yeah, but what I told Bo, I was like, you're going to look back at this one day and you're going to laugh. They all had the low taper fade.
0: Will you, though? Yeah. Or will you look back,
1: so.
0: And if you had a haircut that was different than all the others, would that then look back and you'd be like, I look like an idiot, you know? It was like, I should have just gone with what everybody else had.
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0: couple quick 7:30 shout-outs here, Shauna.
1: Sounds good.
0: I was just looking on the Calgary subreddit, and I guess there was a transit operator named Bill who retired yesterday after almost 40 years of service for Calgary Transit. So they pulled out a couple of old buses, and he did like one last run out to the airport.
1: That's awesome.
0: So that's so cool.
1: That is so awesome.
0: Retirements are a great use of the 7:30 shout-out segment.
1: That is fantastic, yeah.
0: That is something to celebrate. A full career in service to the city, yep. Or whatever job you do. Retirement's a big one. I think we should celebrate retirements.
1: So. Also, a quick shout-out to Vladimir Zelensky.
0: Oh, yes.
1: Who is here right now.
0: What up, Vlad?
1: Hey, are you listening to X? I hope so. But it was funny because yesterday morning, somebody was like, why is there a big like cavalcade, one of those, you know, security things shutting down? And I was like, I have no idea. And it must have been him, I'm guessing.
0: He's here with Mark Carney, I think, and they're headed out to Banff for cabinet meetings.
1: So, hey, Vlad and Mark Carney.
0: Vlad.
1: What up? Vlad.
0: Vlad.
1: Vlad. Zelensky. Excuse me. Anyway, sorry.
0: Another 7:30 shout out. So, people always talk about how they wish they would teach kids in school more about like money management and that.
1: Yeah.
0: Well, Bo's teacher this year, so Bo's in grade 6, and his teacher is doing something that I think quite a few teachers do. It's like a class economy. So each student is assigned a job at the beginning of the year. Well, they apply for jobs and they get these jobs in the class.
1: Mm-hmm.
0: And then they earn a wage from that job in the form of like a digital class credit. And they have to pay rent on their desks. And
1: wow.
0: They have to pay fines out of these credits, but then they can also earn credits for doing extra stuff, and they can use that towards like snacks, activities, and that sort of thing. So
1: cool.
0: I think there are teachers who are really making an effort to teach some
1: we
0: of those.
1: We had gold stars. That was as far as we went.
0: That's it. Yeah.
1: You got a gold star if you weren't an ass.
0: And
1: that was.
0: You were never debited your gold stars though, right?
1: I was. I think I might be the only one who got my gold stars taken away.
0: You're just peeling your stars off.
1: I'm not even lying. I was an ass. Okay, but that's awesome to know.
0: And I think, like I said, I think there are quite a few teachers who implement something like this in their classrooms.
1: Phenomenal.
0: So I thought that was cool and wanted to shout them out.
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8: There's a crash Southland Drive and 14th Street Southwest blocking the eastbound right lane. Another one eastbound 16th Avenue, 10th Street Northwest blocking the right lane there. One southbound Stoney after Crowchild Northwest and one southbound Deerfoot after McKnight Northeast blocking the left-hand lane. Anything else? 238-X929.
9: The forecast has been all over the place the last few days, but it's safe to probably assume that over the next few days we're going to be in the mid-teens for temperatures. We're going to see some sun and maybe some showers as well.
8: Okay? At this point, just make up your own forecast.
9: Sure.
8: They don't know.
9: No, I don't know.
8: Oh, no.
9: It's 11
8: no.
9: Right now.
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0: We got a submission from Trevor. He was honeymooning in Kyoto, and he saw something, and he said, this is for you guys.
1: Cool spot for a honeymoon, by the way.
0: Great spot for a honeymoon. Yeah. In fact, I know a couple of people who've gone there for honeymoons. It's pretty sweet. Butter House in Kyoto.
1: Butter House.
0: Butter House. H-A-U-S, of course, is how it was spelled, which is hilarious also because it's in Kyoto. It was obviously in English, but then it was English slash then the German part of house. I don't know what's going on. There's a lot.
1: European house business
0: butter
1: in Japan.
0: English in Japan. I'm but, not. It's a lot.
1: Huh.
0: Anyway. Yeah.
1: I'm not sure how to approach that.
0: I know. I think we'll just have to stick with the traditional house.
2: Oh. Everywhere needs to be more Euro, even Japan, which is why we started Butter House.
3: Oh, and our butter is sweeter and softer, more sensual.
2: We serve buttery European desserts to fat American tourists in Japan, yeah?
3: It's churned with more love and passion, and it's so good for the Japanese to try.
2: We take fat from fat animals and pack it into pastries for you to shove in your little fat mouths.
3: Yes. Uh-huh. It's much creamier and fattier, like my bratwurst.
2: You like that, don't you?
3: We sure do.
2: Our svelte European and Japanese bodies would never. That is why we cater to tourists.
3: Don't be butthurt. We have our butter. It's better. I like to pour it all over my body like a Yuletide turkey.
2: It is so slippery.
3: I've
2: dropped it.
3: I'm like a seal.
2: Oh,
3: that's a seal.
2: Oh, yeah.

0: Just a real quick dad badge here.
1: Sounds good.
0: Slapping the dog in the ribs to make sure that it's still solid. You know what I'm talking about? Dad's petting the dog.
1: Yeah.
0: And he kind of gives pat, the, pat. It's like that.
1: Yep. Is that you patting your dog?
0: That's me patting the dog. Yeah, dog's okay, still solid. Stuff. Just checking.
1: Making sure it's not turned to mush.
0: That's right.
1: Good.
0: I think it's this is in the same family as dad securing a load.
1: I was going to say, dad just patting things is a thing, isn't it? Yeah, just patting everything.
0: That's right.
1: Yep, that's still good.
0: Dad straps down a load. He slaps it. That ain't going anywhere, right?
1: That ain't going anywhere.
0: I think this is in the same family.
1: And then just tapping your dog. That ain't going anywhere.
0: That's a solid dog. Yeah. You guys hear that?
1: Still there. The dog is still real.

0: I was chatting with a friend yesterday, Beckler, who's having a bit of a hard time right now with time management because she's trying to chase perfectionism. So basically, she constantly feels like her projects at work aren't good enough, and she's actually feeling some heat from work because things aren't getting done as fast as they want. And she was like, I don't know what to do about this. It's getting a bit contentious. And it's funny because I remember when I first started in radio, and even when I was doing TV stuff, when I was in university and stuff, I would do that with editing sometimes, where you can just keep kind of editing something. And you can always change and edit, and you can always keep working on it if you want to, right? Because you can always come up with a different opinion or like a different way to change things. And if you get into that and you don't stop, you could continue doing that for the rest of time.
1: It could always be a little bit better.
0: Always a little bit better. Yeah. Same goes for, I think, you know, musicians have difficulty with this, and artists, because there's always something that you could do that could change it, and maybe this is better, and maybe that is, and you overthink it, and then you get into this spiral of not getting out of that.
1: Especially if you're like mixing an album or something, right?
0: Yeah. You could just keep going and going and going.
1: Little things here and there but eventually you got to put it out, don't you?
0: You got to do it. Yeah. And I was wondering if you have any experience with that, because I was trying to give her advice, because I was like, I remember I used to be really bad for that, and I've gotten way better at it, but I couldn't explain why. I was like, I think you just get comfortable going, that's good enough, you know, and you kind of just have to end it at a certain point, knowing that it's still something you've worked on, you should be proud of, and even though there's always going to be something you could change, that's still good, right?
1: Right.
0: But how do you explain that?
1: Perfect be the enemy of good is how the saying goes, right? Am I saying that correctly?
0: I don't know. I haven't heard that saying before, but that's probably it. Yeah.
1: I find I don't suffer from that in this line of work because we have such hard deadlines.
0: That's the best part about this job.
1: Like, you and I have an idea and we work on it, but it has to go on the radio at this time. Like, it's scheduled. So we can't put it off and make it better, right? You're always up against it. So.
0: And another thing that I said to her is, I said, the moments where things are imperfect in this are really relatable to people. And I've learned that over time as well. When things are a screw up or whatever, and you can embrace that because it happens and that's part of real life, people really relate that to that too. So that's okay. Mm-hmm. So I was just like, but that's very different and very to radio. So I was like, if you're in another industry where it's more about projects and deadlines that way, I wonder what the advice would be for those people.
1: Yeah. I'm trying to think of even in other lines of work too. Like if you're in the trades, it could always be a little better, right? Mm-hmm. But you have to get it done eventually, right? And like, typically you'll see things that other people won't.
0: Yes.
1: Right. So
0: that's the other thing too, right? If you're a carpenter, you're always going to find imperfections in your own work, but
1: most people won't see that.
0: The naked eye, no one else will. So how do you...
1: Yeah. And again, with my woodworking projects, it's the deadlines, right? If I told someone, hey, I'll have this to you in 6 weeks. Well, it's 6 weeks. I got to get it to them, right? So
0: I guess, at that point, you're just like, you have to look back at yourself and go, I have done the best that I can do in this time frame. And that's that.
1: Yeah. This mentality that like good enough is a quitter's attitude, I don't think is right. Good enough allows you to get something done and move on to the next thing. So
0: And you did it with pride, right?
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18: The lights are flashing multiple intersections. 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All right, so watch out for that.
19: We got flashing lights.
18: We got flashing lights somewhere in the city in multiple intersections, apparently. There's a multi-vehicle crash, Southland Drive and 14th Street Southwest, blocking the eastbound right lane there. And there's one eastbound 16th Avenue, 10th Street Northwest, blocking the right lane. Anything else? 238-X929.
19: 14 for a high today. Showers, risk of a thunderstorm. It is 11 right now.
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0: An Instagram friend shared this old commercial that I hadn't thought about in 25 years.
1: Man, did it come? Every time that happens, just the memories come flooding back. You're like, yeah. Whoa!
0: It's one of the things that we've lost in the cable cutting era.
1: Yeah.
0: Is that there was a time when we all knew all these commercials. And some of them, I think, were unintentionally memorable.
1: Mm-hmm.
0: So I put together a list here, Shauna, of the five most unintentionally memorable TV commercials from when we were growing up.
1: Great. I'm really good with this kind of stuff.
0: Okay.
1: Yeah, not.
0: So tell me how many of these you remember. Here's the first one. We'll start easy.
2: I'm having chest pain.
3: I'm calling paramedics and your family, Mr. Miller.
4: I've fallen and I can't get up.
5: We're sending help immediately, Mrs. Fletcher.
0: Do you remember that one?
1: Yeah.
0: Yeah.
1: Yeah, I remember the I'm falling, I can't. I don't remember the chest pain.
0: I didn't either.
1: That's funny.
0: I'm falling and I can't get up.
1: I'm falling and I can't get up.
0: That was a famous line for a long time. That, I thought it was Life Alert. It was Life Call was the company.
1: Same thing, though. Same difference, right?
0: Yeah.
1: Okay.
0: Here's another one.
6: Hello. It's Patrick. He took out life insurance. Good for you, son.
0: Remember that one?
6: My age, it's probably too late.
1: I don't remember that one.
0: Everyone was laughing at, like, he answers the phone and then immediately, hello? Oh, it's Patrick. He took out life insurance. Like, there's no...
1: That's funny. No, I don't remember. Also, I always wonder if these are regional, because I know there are some that, are, like, were on more Ontario-based, and then there were others that... So I don't know if that's... But anyway. Yeah,
0: okay.
1: That's funny.
0: I wonder, that one's been on... It's been so long since that one. I wonder if Patrick's still alive, or if he actually cashed
1: Did
0: in that
1: die?
0: Life insurance policy okay. yet.
1: We should check on Patrick.
0: This is one I don't know if was as famous, but I was just thinking of this the other day when I was in the shower.
7: Oh, come on.
8: Oh, do you think it's possible after all these years?
7: I'm pretty sure.
8: Oh, Albert, it's changing color.
7: Yeah, I knew it.
8: We've got hard water.
9: If your soap won't lather well...
0: Do you remember that?
1: No, but that's also hilarious.
0: How bummed they are that they've got hard water.
1: Holy crap. Don't you want soft water?
0: Yeah, but it was a Zest commercial. They're saying Zest could wash off the film even from hard water. And at the end, this old guy is lathering himself in the shower so enthusiastically. I can't believe they showed it on TV.
1: Is that like the dude's version of Herbal Essences? You know,
0: yeah.
1: It was
0: like,
1: yeah.
0: This is smut.
1: Jeez.
0: This is
9: revealing skin.
10: You're not fully clean and smooth. Unless you're Zest.
0: Yeah, it's too much.
1: Oh, that's amazing.
0: Here's another one. This has always been one of my favorites.
11: People don't see the real me, right?
1: I was
11: they just see my acne
1: come.
11: Problem.
0: Yeah.
1: Yeah.
11: People think that I eat too many chocolate bars or that I don't wash my face. Yeah, I tried many things. I've tried everything, but just nothing works.
0: The guy with the acne problem, right?
1: Yeah, right. What was that for again? I forget the name of that acne.
0: It wasn't a company. It was just this number that you could call to get help with your acne. They
1: just
0: didn't
1: generic
0: actually say.
1: Acne number.
0: Yeah.
1: Do we still have that number? You could just call it and be like, hey,
0: it.
1: I got acne. What can you do for me?
0: Maybe tomorrow we'll call it.
1: Okay, let's
0: still
1: do
0: around?
1: It. Yeah.
0: Check one more
1: out.
0: Here. This is the one that inspired this all that a friend posted.
12: You're sitting on the couch, you're watching TV, and your life is passing you by. You keep procrastinating over and over. Well, maybe I'll go to school next year, or maybe next semester. No, do it right now. They'll work with you afterwards.
0: Do you remember this?
12: Or you can go before work. You
1: was this for DeVry or something?
0: That was my guess, too. It was Everest College.
1: Oh.
0: And the guy was, like, so upset with you for not going to college, right?
1: Right. He was saying that you're a degenerate if you don't.
0: Right.
1: Yeah.
0: At the end.
12: Why are you making it complicated? It's easy.
0: And then he shakes his head at you and walks away.
1: Wow.
0: I remember being a child.
1: And you're offended by that? You're like, what if I want to be a farmer, okay? I just need to work on the farm.
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1: Shane Holmes, the better way to build.

0: got another deep dive for you, as we like to do on Thursdays sometimes.
1: What are we diving into today?
0: Avatar. Still the highest grossing film of all time. Thought mm-hmm. Avatar might be a good one. And of course, they I think just released the new Avatar one? On Disney Plus or something. So it's come back up and resurfaced. And then there's this series, the other Avatar that's not related. Well,
1: there was the first movie. Then there was The Way of Water.
0: Yep.
1: And then the new one's about fire, isn't it?
0: Yes, fire and something. Okay. I forget the name of it.
1: I haven't seen the new one yet. But
0: I haven't either. But this one's more generic and kind of refers to the first one more than anything. But Sam Worthington, who played Sully in Avatar, he was living in his Ford hatchback when he auditioned for that role. So he sold most of his belongings. He had no money to his name at all. He was living in his car, and he's now worth $30 million.
1: Holy crap.
0: And it was because James Cameron gave him that chance at Avatar, and then he went on from there.
1: The lead role in the highest grossing movie of all time. Yeah, that'll do it for you. That'll do it.
0: And this is too bad, but Matt Damon originally was going to be Sully. He turned down the role because he was doing the Bourne series at the time and he couldn't overlap them. At the time, he was offered 10% of the profits by James Cameron.
1: What is that, like $280
0: million? $600 million is what that would have become for him. So he says to this day, he was like, I don't think anyone will ever turn down that amount of money in the future. Ever. He is still regretting that. I was like, holy Hannah, what would you do with $600 million?
1: I mean, I'm sure he's got lots of money.
0: He does. You're right.
1: I'm glad Sam Worthington got it.
0: He's not living in his Ford hatchback anymore, so that's good. James Cameron actually wrote the script in 1994, but he didn't think the technology was there yet. It wasn't until Gollum of Lord of the Rings showed up on screen that he said, that's good enough.
1: Wow.
0: Now I can make this.
1: That was the CGI that made him believe?
0: Yeah. But there was actually a trivia book that came out, and it said Avatar was the movie most likely to never be made. And it was because they didn't think that it would ever get made because of the technology. And then that came out and they were like, here it is.
1: It would have looked like trash in 1994,
0: it would have looked so bad. Yeah, it wouldn't have done the same.
1: The movie, the story is nothing special. It's the visuals, right? It's such a visually incredible movie. And was the time.
0: Yeah, it's very true. All the cigarettes that were used that Sigourney Weaver was huffing on, they're all CGI'd.
1: Really?
0: So she's actually using a toothpick. They CGI'd every single cigarette. And I guess James Cameron got a lot of flack for showing all the smoking. And he said, no, this was part of it. He said, I wanted Grace to be a character who is off-putting and unpleasant. She's rude. She swears. She drinks. She smokes. So he was like, that's part of it. It's not meant to be an aspirational role model for teenagers. So she stuck with all the smoking in there as well. Also, the sounds that were used are just recycled from Jurassic Park. So any of the Avatar sounds, you can... This is from Avatar. And then this is from Jurassic Park, and it's the same sound. So they just changed that a little bit to make all the dinosaurs in Avatar. So
1: saved a little money?
0: Yeah, saved a little money.
1: They spent so much on the CGI.
0: That's just it. China renamed one of its mountains because of the movie. So the Avatar design team based that off of some of China's mountains. China heard that, so they renamed one of the columns to Avatar Hallelujah Mountain. So that's cool. And then one of the funny things is the executives at Fox told James Cameron to cut out all the tree-hugging hippie crap. They thought that it was going to be too deep into like spiritual and the earth and that kind of thing, so they said to cut it out. James Cameron kind of won, though, and stuck with it, and it worked. The movie did just as well anyway.
1: It's kind of a big plot point too, isn't it? Like protecting their planet.
0: That's the whole point. Yeah. And the beautiful scenery and everything. So you kind of need that. But for them, I think they were, no, more smoking, less hippie.
1: Did you see it in theaters when it first came out?
0: I did.
1: Avatar? I remember it was the scene with the tree with all the lights hanging down.
0: Oh my God,
1: I was just like, okay, that's pretty cool.
0: That was crazy.
1: Yeah.
0: Yeah. I forgot about that.
1: If you're an actor and the scene calls for smoking, are you allowed to smoke real darts?
0: Yeah.
1: Yeah? Or do you think that like there's rules against exposing other people on set to the smoke?
0: Well, that's a good question.
1: So if I was Sigourney Weaver, I'd be like, I'm hacking real darts if everyone's cool with that.
0: I would too. I'd be like, no, I'm a method actor. I need smoke and real smokes, okay?
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26: There is a multi-vehicle crash on Southland Drive and 14th Street Southwest blocking the eastbound right lane. Watch out for that. Another one eastbound 16th Avenue 10th Street blocking the right lane. And one southbound Stoney and Crochow Northwest. If you see anything else, 238-X929.
27: 11 degrees right now, a high of 14, and chance of showers, risk of a thunderstorm.
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0: Sam from X Middays is in here. Hello, Sam.
1: Hi, everyone.
2: Hi, Sam.
1: What's good?
0: Back when the Hockey Canada assault trial wrapped up, there were jokes that some of these guys would probably make their way to the Edmonton Oilers because the Edmonton Oilers is last chance you, right? They'll take anybody.
2: Yeah.
0: Hey, well, regardless of what you've done, they'll take you. Well, sure enough, it's come to fruition. Yesterday, it was announced Alex Fermentin has signed a one-year deal worth $850,000 with your Edmonton Oilers.
2: Do they get a slight deal because of these guys have done bad? Yeah, so that's...
1: They got some salary cap problems. They've got they got to find cheap.
2: They
1: solutions.
2: Got business guys in the back of the back office. Hey,
0: it's money. Like, it's money ball, but with scumbags is how they play, right?
2: Yes,
0: they're like, we can get this guy for a real discount. We can convince him to live in Edmonton.
2: That's it.
0: Play for the oil.
2: Mm-hmm.
1: They're not getting on base. They're just doing dirtbag things.
0: Now, I mean, the Oilers have had so many people come through their organization who have done bad things, right? Mm-hmm. Or have been accused of done bad things. I will say, of course, the five players involved in the Hockey Canada scandal were acquitted. Mm-hmm. They were found not guilty.
2: Yep.
0: But there are a few fans now. Like, there's this post yesterday. Do you know who Mama Stanley is?
1: Yeah,
2: I didn't until I saw the post yesterday.
0: You don't remember Mama Stanley from the Cup run? She's an Oilers super fan who dresses like the Stanley Cup.
2: Mm.
0: Is a lovely woman.
2: I don't pay
0: by
2: a ton
0: accounts.
2: Attention to the Oilers. That really, like, when the Flames are out, I'm like, I don't care.
0: That's it.
2: But yeah.
0: But she posted yesterday that as long as Fermentin remains an Oiler, I cannot and will not support or cheer for this team. This isn't about the players who have been there. I will always love my boys. And that's from Mama Stanley, Oilers super fan.
2: So she loves the other boys that have done bad things, but she doesn't like this one.
0: That was kind of my thinking.
1: There's a line, though. I think there's a line for a lot
2: of
1: people.
2: And I have to be honest, I don't know the details of all the bad things that everybody has done. So if he's particularly bad, then...
0: Stan Bowman covered up the Kyle Beach sexual assault case in Chicago. He was instrumental in covering that up.
1: Okay. Yeah, that one I never got. Like, they're let's bring this guy on board.
0: Craig McTavish killed someone. So...
2: Okay.
0: We're talking about a line here.
2: That's insane.
0: Where is the line with the Edmonton Oilers?
2: You're right. There clearly is not a line.
1: Yeah. Mike Babcock went through players' phones and did a lot of really weird things.
2: Okay.
1: Yeah.
0: History of sort of abusive leadership from Mike Babcock.
2: But is it because they just can't get people to come to the Oilers unless they are this bad? Like, I know a lot of people don't want to live in Edmonton, especially if you have the options of warmer places, nicer places to live. You're not going to pick Edmonton. I'm sorry, but I'm being honest here.
1: Yeah.
2: Oh, you get a discount. Oh,
1: you
2: God.
1: Know, but when you
2: if
1: can
2: I'm
1: get a guy,
2: discount.
1: When you can get a guy who's had half a point a game in the Swiss League for 3 years, you got to do it.
0: You got to do it.
1: You got to do it.
0: Regardless of what he's done.
1: Yeah. Jesus.
0: How could you pass that over? I just get such a kick out of that. It's like, okay, Oilers fans, now we're putting our foot down.
2: Uh-huh.
0: All those other guys, you know, that was okay.
2: They might not know. Maybe this is the only one they know about.
0: Well,
2: Becker.
0: Then are you really a fan?
2: No. No.
0: You're dressing like the Stanley Cup, but are you really a fan?
2: All they really want, Peckler, is the 50-50, let's be honest here.
0: But wait, have the people selling the 50-50 committed any crimes?
2: Are they bad? Are they bad people?
3: X

0: was reading about this fancy new technology that allows you to take your baby's ultrasounds and make them into these 3D and even 4D visuals of your baby inside of you.
1: Yeah, the 3D ones have been around for a while.
0: Okay.
1: That was an option when we had our kids,
0: right.
1: But we didn't go for it because have you ever seen them?
0: That's what I was going to say, Beckler. So obviously it's because this is brand new, so it must be beyond that. It's even more intensive and more crazy now. Who wants that? That is what I was going to ask. Why would you, it's going to look like a little alien inside.
1: Oh, yeah.
0: Do you want to see?
1: Scary looking, those 3D ultrasounds. Ah,
0: even like newborn babies are a bit alien-like. I'm like, I don't want to know what's in. I know, please God, no.
1: What's 4D about it?
0: I don't know.
1: The fourth dimension is time.
0: It comes and just cuddles up with you. It's just like, hello, I'm here in real life now.
1: You can smell
0: Weird.
1: Me in utero.
0: Yes, I can spit on you like I will when I'm in.
1: Do you smell that amniotic fluid?
0: Oh, God. But seriously, that's why I was like, why do we need more of this technology? You have this thing in you incubating for 9 months. Why don't you just wait till it finally pops out? Isn't that part of the whole thing? Like, the payoff is you actually get to, if you already know exactly what it's like. And also, are you going to fall out of love with it if you see these creepy little weird things inside you? Like, that'll
1: maybe
0: freak
1: scary
0: me right out. I don't know who wants this. Okay.
1: Yeah. You get the ultrasound to make sure that everything's okay.
0: Yes.
1: Right? Everything's going well.
0: That's it. That's all you need.
1: And then you
0: You
1: then
0: can
1: you
0: feel
1: wait.
0: The old heartbeat. That's kind of cute.
1: Yeah. See,
0: fine with that. Maybe
1: find
0: a little
1: out the gender if you want.
0: A little pop and you're kicking your stomach. That's cute too. As you said, the gender, I think we can leave it at that.
1: Full 3D renderings of
0: your
1: baby.
0: No, thank you. No. Well, here it is. It's a little tadpole and then it goes from here. No, I'm good.
1: We used LiDAR.
0: Yeah.
1: We know everything about your baby.
0: Nah.
1: We know what it's thinking. You want to know?
0: Nope. Don't want to know. No, that's too much.

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19: There is a crash westbound McKnight approaching 4th Street Northwest. Oh, sorry, that just cleared up. My bad. There's one southbound Center Street at 16th Ave Northeast blocking the right lane, though, and one southbound Deerfoot after McKnight Northeast blocking the left lane. Anything else? 238-X929.
20: 11 degrees right now, high of 14 today with showers and a thunderstorm later. Tomorrow, 13, 30% chance of showers, and then 14 and sunny on Saturday, at least according to this forecast. Lots of different forecasts out there right now.
19: Very confusing. Nobody knows.
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0: 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X929.

0: Forever. What did you learn about today, Shauna?
1: Something about food and nutrition labels, excuse me, that you might not know.
0: Okay.
1: Yeah. What about you?
0: I learned about the most expensive house for sale around here right now.
1: Cool.

0: A couple quick things, but my boyfriend, he's watching kind of what he's eating and stuff, and he has to watch how much sugar he's taking. So he's learning a lot about nutrition labels.
1: Mm-hmm.
0: So I was passing some stuff along to him that I've learned over time that a lot of people probably don't know, but it's just kind of deception tricks and stuff they use on these labels that you might not be aware of. First of all, if something's low fat or fat free, it doesn't necessarily mean it's entirely fat free. They can have up to a certain amount of fat. Same with calories. So if something says zero calorie, they can claim it's zero calorie even if it has 5 calories per serving. So you have to be careful, because if you're really watching, especially if it's a small serving size and they say zero calorie, it could be 40, 50 calories if you're, you know, having a few tablespoons or whatever.
1: The nutrition label is useless if you don't look at the salad, the serving size, right?
0: And that's the other thing they purposely do.
1: Yes.
0: They'll say like, oh, 90 calories. And you think, oh, that's great. And it's for like 4 chips or something. And you're like, well that's
1: course.
0: Not
1: nobody's
0: cool.
1: eating 4 chips.
0: That's
1: right?
0: Exactly it.
1: Yeah. I think Tic Tac gets away with something really greasy. Like, they can call themselves like calorie free, but it's because a Tic Tac is so small.
0: Yeah.
1: But if you eat the whole thing.
0: Totally.
1: It's like,
0: and a lot of those like a zero calorie dressings and that kind of thing are actually not.
1: Yeah. And
0: it's
1: like,
0: just based on the rules.
1: My boys like the Lipton chicken noodle soup.
0: Yeah.
1: And they get the 75% less salt stuff, which is just 75% of a full serving.
0: Oh, that's hilarious.
1: Yeah.
0: That one's greasy.
1: It's super greasy.
0: Yeah. And reduced sodium. I mean, it still can have a crap ton of salt. And like, it's the same with when they say made with sea salt and they think that that's supposed to be better. It's the same amount of sodium. So
1: right.
0: If you're watching your sodium, even if you see sea salt, that doesn't mean better sodium for you. It's the same.
1: Well, I've definitely fallen for that one. I kind of thought like the pink salt was better for you than...
0: There's more things in the pink salt
1: like
0: that are
1: salt.
0: More beneficial in terms of other vitamins, I think, in that regard. But
1: yeah.
0: The sodium content is still high. So if you're watching sodium, you have to be careful. Also, natural doesn't always mean healthy, right?
1: No.
0: Like, people just say it's natural and there's no real guidelines on what that even means. So you can
1: organic.
0: Put natural and everybody's like, oh, that looks great. Doesn't mean crap. So
1: yeah.
0: Those are just some little tricks that they deceive you with.
1: There's been really funny examples of like companies who will name themselves like, organic this.
0: Well, it's like smart food. They say smart in it, thinking that it's healthier. It's not.
1: Right.
0: It's still just as bad for you as like, chips, but they call themselves smart food.
1: It's called smart food because we're smart.
0: That's
1: for pulling
0: it.
1: The wool over your eyes.
0: Well, the other one
1: you're
0: is
1: dumb,
0: made with real fruit. That one makes me laugh. As opposed to fake fruit, you know? No, this one's made with fake fruit, but they'll say real fruit. It still contains tons of sugar and stuff, but people will be like, oh, that looks good.
1: Right. I'm getting my servings of fruit here.
0: Mm-hmm. Or gluten-free. It's always been gluten-free, but because gluten's a buzzword now, a bunch of people are just putting it on their like their
1: right.
0: labels. It's like, we've always been gluten-free, but oh, look.
1: Yeah, got to be a smart consumer. It's good advice.
0: No.
1: Sometimes I'll just look at the most expensive properties for sale around here.
0: You can dream.
1: It's fun to dream.
0: It's fun to
1: dream. See what the wealthy folks are doing.
0: Yeah, me too.
1: The most expensive house for sale around Calgary is this insane mansion in Bear's Paw right now. $18 million.
0: That is insane.
1: It's 14,000 square feet,
0: holy
1: 7 bedrooms, 13 bathrooms, done in the French chateau style.
0: Yeah, it's pretty old castle-y looking.
1: Yeah, it's on 9 acres. Yeah, it looks like somebody might, it could have a dungeon.
0: Yeah.
1: It looks like someone may have been beheaded there.
0: Probably.
1: But
0: guillotine in the basement.
1: Yeah, it's amazing. Like, it is such a nice place. And the thing I love about this place, indoor pool and outdoor pool. So, you know what? You're having fun with it.
0: Yeah.
1: You got that much money. When I see a house that's like $6 million, they don't have a pool. I'm like, what are you doing?
0: That's
1: how do you
0: crazy.
1: Not have a pool for $6 million?
0: Having both is exactly what you need.
1: Yeah, they got their summer pool, their winter pool, fair weather pool.
0: What about an indoor/outdoor pool? Those are fun.
1: Unreal.
0: To me. That's what you need.
1: Where you can close the barrier and swim in or swim
0: all
1: out.
0: All year round, and then you can swim in or out.
1: Cost a fortune to heat, but if your house is $18 million,
0: I think you
1: care
0: can afford
1: about
0: it.
1: That.
0: You also hunt people for sport.
1: You
0: so.
1: Do, yeah.
0: Yeah.
1: So just
0: throw them
1: spare
0: in that
1: one
0: pool.
1: Of them.
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0: Let's get Sam a winner at 11 o'clock.
1: Let's do it.
0: Sam's in next. He'll call a name for you at 11.
1: Yeah, I will.
0: He didn't get a winner yesterday, so let's get him one today. And then, Shauna, you and I are 0 for 3 so far this week with 1 weekend only names.
1: Tomorrow.
0: Tomorrow's going to be the day that
1: Say your damn alarm for 7 o'clock.
0: Okay? Please, please.
1: Come on.
0: Don't let us down.
1: Don't be stupid.
0: No rain down here yet, but I believe it's coming.
1: It's getting darker.
0: Yeah.
1: Yeah.
0: It is.
1: She's on the way.
0: Enjoy the rest of your day.
1: Yeah.
0: And we will talk tomorrow. This is your out of context clip of today's show.
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0: It's the Lumineers, Cleopatra, X92.9. Hey, I'm Sam. And the NFL season has kicked off. We're one day in, and already I'm over all the betting stuff around it. I don't know. Over the summer, it felt like a little bit of reprieve. Like baseball, I don't know if that many people are paying attention to it. Whereas like with the NFL, my entire feed yesterday was, what parlay should I get for the NFL game tonight? At this point, you know what? I'd be all right with just completely blocking the word parlay from my social media.
1: Sitting in the hills, looking down from my domicile. 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
3: 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And it was originally used by Roman historian Suetonius, who I've never heard of before, and I'm sure I didn't say that right. 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

So the Strokes have a new record. It's called Reality Awaits. Have you listened to it? I finally had my first listen like last week, and I got to say, I was a bit confused. There's a whole lot of auto-tune on that record that I was not expecting. Now, here's the thing. Like, everyone has their own music tastes. I've seen a lot of people who really love this Strokes record. But for me, it's just not it. It's not. To be honest, I'd love to hear a director's cut of that record where Julian is not singing with auto-tune. It might actually make the listening experience better for me. But you know what? Hey, all the power to everybody else on the internet who thinks it's the greatest record they've put out in years. Like, sure, that's cool. I'm just going to go back and listen.

No con with stick season. Yesterday, a bunch of people online talked about the iPhone Duo, the foldable iPhone. It's actually, I talked about it yesterday on the show. I thought it was going to be like $2,500 Canadian. It's actually $3,000 Canadian. A $3,000 phone. It's actually crazy to think about that because I can remember my first phone I had to save up for. My parents would get me a phone if I saved up for it. And it was like an LG slide phone that I got from Best Buy for like, I think it was like $89.99. And that was a lot of money for me back then. Nowadays, phones are like, if you want a regular iPhone, it's like at least $1,000, if not more, depending on the model. And now you're telling me if you want the newest iPhone, it's $3,000. Yeah, I think I'll take my money that I'd earn in an entire month and just hold on to it.

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1: 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It'll be awesome.
3: 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I also had a lot of eat more. Sue me.
1: Like Mr. Cavity's back. Ka-ching. Like it's a fart mask. To go along with the fart machine that makes coffee.
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your next call out, the next name for One Weekend Only, coming up in just a couple of minutes after Young the Giant. 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Stick around for just a few songs.

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2: 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The person I'm looking for this hour, Lisa Graham. 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Lisa Graham, I am looking for you. If you want to come to

0: Did we hear back from Lisa? Is she going to be joining us at one weekend only? For two nights in Banff, Ptarmigan Inn, and Melissa's Mistake? Well, let's find out. X92.9, who's this?
1: Hi, it's Lisa Graham.
0: Lisa, you're going one weekend only. You called back.
1: Yay, amazing.
0: Have you been to one weekend only before?
1: I have not. This will be my first time.
0: First time. Have you put your name in the draw before?
1: I have, yes. Oh. And was not selected, so this is amazing.
0: Amazing. Well, we can't wait for you to join us for the weekend. Who are you most excited for, band-wise?
1: Oh, gosh, all of them. I am going with an open mind. I'm just excited to be there.
0: Well, Lisa's going to be joining us, and your next shot to join us at one weekend only, coming up at 4 o'clock. Mariah and Ty will have your next name for the Banger and Banff. It's going to be a great time. One weekend only, all brought to you by Caesars Palace Online Casino. Make sure you got those alarm sets for 4 o'clock.

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0: Watch the Foo Fighters at Commonwealth Stadium in Edmonton on September 17th. Then Bring Me the Horizon takes over the Saddle Dome on September 24th. 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
1: This hour's Fresh Cut comes from Good Kid. You've heard them a couple of times on the station before, and they've got a new track called Cicada. And we need to see if this is something you want to hear. Stick around in the playlist full time. So hit us up, 403-238-9929. Again, this is new Good Kid. This is Cicada.

always love when you see an athlete at kind of the end of their careers just kind of go to places you never would have expected. Like I saw this morning that Dwight Howard, former like NBA All-Star, lots of people watched him, loved him. He's now signed with the Black Fortress Tbilisi of the Georgian Super League. Again, this man has made hundreds of millions of dollars in his NBA career, but you know what? He's just got to keep it going. He's got to go to the Georgian Super League. He's doing it for the love of the game. It's not for the money. It's because he loves basketball. I can't even pronounce that team name. That's how obscure it is.

Saw the new Oasis documentary. It's out in theaters starting today. They did like an early screening of Don't Look Back in Anger. Pretty spectacular. You know what? If you are a fan of Oasis or even just curious, you know, maybe you weren't the biggest fan of the band in the world, it's a good watch. Lots of cool behind the scenes stuff from the Live 25 tour. Like the chills I got when they have some of like the footage from the first show in Cardiff. Woo! It's pretty unreal. You get the chance to see it on the big screen? Probably should before it hits streaming. It's just always a better experience watching. Now the big question is, guys, where are the Live 27 dates? Rumor is they might be dropping next week.

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Wish You Were Here on X. My name is Sam. And our latest music advisory panel is up on the X website. If you got some hot takes on the music that we're playing, this is the place to show it off. It's just under the music tab on the left-hand side. 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X929.ca.

Temper City was self-aware on Axe. I was seeing that Tame Impala has actually made a decision that he is no longer going to be signing things due to aggressive autograph hounds. And if you're a fan of sports, you've probably seen it before, like miles of people lined up at like a team's hotel or, you know, outside a venue. Even for music, it's crazy. I kind of get it. I really do. Like, don't get me wrong. Love seeing like kids get stuff signed because it's like they're heroes. But it's like, you know, when like a 35-year-old guy with an entire like binder full of posters rolls up, like he's not keeping those for him. He's reselling those. Those are going on eBay. I'm all right with like famous people just deciding, you know what? I'm not signing anything. I'm good.

Buse with Uprising X92.9. And if you want to go see Deer Rouge headline the Gateway's 25th anniversary party tomorrow night at the Palace, text me right now, 403-238-9929. Rouge. I'll pick two people because I got two pairs of tickets to give away. Just in the next couple of minutes after the commercial break, I'll let you know who the winner is. If you want to buy tickets for this show too, like, tickets are only $30. You can get them up at x929.ca, which, you know what, pretty cheap for a Deer Rouge show with great support from Royal Tusk, Scenic Route to Alaska, and more. It's going to be a fun hang. We're going to be around tomorrow. Come say hi. Come see Deer Rouge. Great live show. Here's Cutting Teeth.

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So, AWOL Nation, not your fault. X92.9, my name is Sam. Before the break, we're giving away some tickets to go see Deer Rouge, Scenic Route to Alaska, Royal Tusk, and more at the Gateway 25th Anniversary Party. And congratulations to Nick and Laura, who have won a pair of tickets each to that show tomorrow night. If you didn't win them, don't fret. You can head up to x929.ca under the events tab. You're going to find them there. Tickets to go see Deer Rouge tomorrow night, only $30. It's going to be a great time. Come say hi to us, me, Ty, Shauna. We're all going to be hanging out there tomorrow night. So check it out, x929.ca. Here's Somber on X.

It's Somber with 12 to 12 on X. My name is Sam. I saw a video of Devin Cooley, the backup goalie for the Flames. He's apparently, in his spare time, decided to pick up linear algebra. I've never heard someone take that up as a hobby, but you know what, Devin Cooley? Hell yeah, man. Love that. And to be real, it's better than what I could do. There's a reason I'm in radio. And to be honest, I like every once in a while, I'll be like cleaning things out and I'll find like an old math textbook or like an old math notebook that I used. I have no idea what's going on. To be honest, sometimes percentages elude me. There's a reason that I speak and I don't do math. And that's a good thing for everyone.

0: the Cagey Elephant. We're teasing tour dates. We now know what those are. It's an EU-UK run. So they're going to be hitting like Germany and Switzerland and France and the UK, like a bunch of dates in the UK. Nothing yet for North America. Excited, though. You know what? One announcement of a tour leads me to think at some point, North American dates. Until they announce those, though, I'm just kind of sitting here just twiddling my thumbs. Cage, just come on back here to Alberta, all right?
1: Sitting in the hills, looking down from my domicile. I've been feeling chill, but the world feeling volatile.

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1: 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On September 30th, Default is performing at the Grey Eagle Resort and Casino. 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

I'm going to say this. Like, I'm not a huge fan of advertising being placed on sports uniforms, but I saw today that the Anaheim Ducks, the hockey team, have announced Disneyland as their official helmet logo sponsor. Hell yeah. Love that. Some of them, like, I'm just like, why are you doing this? Like, it's like an ad for a bank on the helmet. And it's like, eh, not a huge fan. The Ducks doing Disney, that's great. I still think the top tier, though, is the Toronto Maple Leafs, because on their jersey, they have a advertisement for Ontario Milk, and then their helmet sponsor is Oreo. Milk and cookies. Yeah, that's top tier. No one's beating that. But Disneyland comes close.

It's Mother Mother on X. My name is Sam, and I am back living at home with my dad, very temporarily with my girlfriend, because we ran into a bit of an issue finding a place to live. We're looking to buy a place. And you know what? It's kind of like there's a positive out of this situation, because usually when you tell people at 28 you're moving back in with their parents, they're like, ah, that sucks, loser. In this situation, though, it's been really nice to connect with my dad and like see him every day. Like, it's something I realized once I moved out, and you realize when you do move out is like how much you miss just seeing your parents on a regular basis, you know? Like, for a while there, I saw my dad maybe every second weekend for dinner. That was about it. Maybe on special occasions. Whereas now, you know, I just walk through the front door. There's my dad. Sure, uncomfortable living situation with me being 28 and in my dad's basement, but also we're connecting. There's father-son bonding. It's great, kind of. I'm sure he's probably not the most thrilled about this situation, but you know what? We're making the best of it.

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1: I was in a gas station on the weekend, Beckler, and in the bathroom, they had a Foothills Creamery bucket as their garbage can. But this is really funny because it just had the email for it, which is foothillscreamery.com, right? But when you look at it, it looks like it says Foothill Screamery.
2: Especially if you weren't familiar with the term foothills, like yes. 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
1: Exactly, right? And you see that and you're like, oh, Foothill Screamery. 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
2: 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Be a horrible place to work.
1: Imagine you walk into the screamery. 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

in Stone Age. No one knows. We are a week away from seeing them return with Foo Fighters back to Alberta. It could be unreal. Commonwealth Stadium next Thursday. If you haven't gotten your tickets yet, you can find them up on the X website under the events page. It's going to be unreal. To be honest, I'm very excited because it means that I can go buy another concert poster. Do I need another one? Do I have enough wall space for the ones I already have? No. But I just like buying cool art that has bands' names.

Nirvana, Come As You Are. I was browsing around in record stores out in Vancouver this weekend. Went for a little trip and came across actually a U.S. first vinyl pressing of Nirvana's Nevermind. And looked at it. Very cool. But to put it in this perspective, if I wanted to buy that record, it would have cost more than my entire share of the trip, which included flights, a tattoo, and dinners. I understand why people want things like that, and it is cool to listen to music. Originally how it was presented, it's not remastered. It is the original version of that record. But, you know, at the same time, I'd rather take a trip. Just go to the local record store and just buy one for 30 bones.

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1: Dos Leches celebrates their 2-year anniversary of bringing people together to dance on September 19th at the Confluence Historic Site in Parkland. 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

0: Chili Peppers, Danny California. It's on Axe. I'm getting out of here, but before I go, just want to mention that Bills Mafia Calgary are kicking off the NFL season this weekend, and we're helping you hang out with Bills Mafia this weekend at Hudson's downtown. Text me right now, 403-238-9929. The keyword, Bills. Just one word, Bills. If you want to go, they got a table reserved for four and an $100 gift card to Hudson's. You could win it just by texting. And you know what? It's such an amazing event every single year. I love going to the Bills Mafia watch parties, even though, you know what? I'm not a Bills guy. I'm a Broncos guy. But it's amazing seeing like the community of Bills fans we have here in the city of Calgary. So text me Bills if you want to go to that game. And if you need more details, you can find it. X929.ca. Here's the Offspring. I'm getting out of here. I'll see you tomorrow. Mariah and Ty are next.
1: Gotta keep them separated.

0: We're back.
1: 1 weekend only.
0: Can you believe we're almost through the first week of qualifying?
1: Yeah, and we've had banging success on our show.
0: We're 2 for 2.
1: People are calling because they want to go. 4 o'clock, your next chance to hear your name potentially be called. The only way to actually have that happen is you have to sign up on the website first, which would be like step number one. Make sure you do that.
0: I had some friends ask me about it, and I said, it's on the website. And they said, can you just send me the link?
1: Nobody reads. Nobody listens to instructions. I'll barely listen to the instructions.
0: I'll make this offer too. If you say you don't want to browse our website looking for it, I'll send you the link if you text in
1: 238-9929. Wow, making it easy.
0: I'll hit you back with the link, all right? Just say, hey, Ty, give me the link or something. Said the Whale, K. Flay, Fionn, Colorado, Boy Gold, and the Darcy's in Banff, November 13th and 14th, powered by Caesars Palace Online Casino. Should be pretty good.
1: Yeah.
2: 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Mmm, steaky.

0: serenade her now. Don't waste that pretty voice.
1: Yeah, but this is life we're living. Life ain't always about forgiving. She's my lady in a summer dress. This is life.

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0: X Afternoons with Mariah and Ty. Did you skip a lot of school when we were in high school? You were two grades below me, so I don't know.
1: I set up my, semester so that I had a lot of spares. I didn't need to skip because I set it up that way.
0: Wow, and you still failed, hey?
1: Yeah, surprise, surprise.
0: Incredible.
1: You might have to attend to get somewhere, yeah.
0: I guess in Ontario, they have new rules, and this is how it's going to work. This is not here where we live, but in Ontario, they're doing students with more than two unexcused absences will lose grade points.
1: Two?
0: I know.
1: Holy, wild. You're like cracking the whip.
0: Yeah.
1: Yikes.
0: And they also say that the policy targets chronic skippers, not students with legitimate excuses. I'm like, okay.
1: What's a legitimate excuse?
0: Like, come on. Sometimes you got to go on a Timmy's run. Kids in our high school, I remember they'd go out to the smoke pit, they called it.
1: Yeah.
0: Sometimes they have to rip a dart.
1: I feel like things have changed. Kids vape now.
0: They're just sneaking a vape in class.
1: I'm sure they are. I used to squelch out of class to go for a tan, you know, maybe before tanning was frowned upon. I would go for a quick fabutin and then come back. Yeah.
0: Wow. Yeah, because
1: two is crazy.
0: I would have been expelled so fast.
1: I probably missed, I think I remember on like the seventh call, my mom really started to get pretty pissed off. And my mom's a teacher, so that didn't really go well in our house. But like seven, come on, compared to two? Yikes.
0: I would get home before my parents got home from
1: work.
0: You
1: erase the messages on the answering machine.
0: Yeah, I failed math because I didn't go to class.
1: Boy.
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station. 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

0: X Afternoons with Mariah and Ty. I feel like Australia always leading the charge in new social media, kind of anti-trends, I'll call them.
1: Oh, they're like new social media. It's a kangaroo book.
0: Yeah. Wow. That's a cool one. No, I remember that their government was the first to kind of put like an age limit, I think them in New Zealand, for social media. Now they're kind of thinking about doing something else. It looks like the population of Australia as a whole could get the option soon to switch off algorithms that would decide what lands on your feeds. This would be a new law that would force platforms to offer an opt-out, so you're not just fed constant content. It could kind of just be at your own pace, I think. And I'm like, wow, I didn't know. I didn't know that big tech would bow down.
1: Well, they would just have to.
0: That's true. I thought they have their ways around, you know?
1: I think it's nice, though.
0: To not have the algo?
1: Yeah.
0: Yeah, I agree.
1: Oh, what do you mean? You're Mrs. TikTok. You're like, forget an evening stroll. I want an evening scroll.
0: That's not true.
1: Oh, I read books.
0: Come on.
1: Yeah, from TikTok recommendations. What's your screen time on that right now?
0: Well, it's actually gone up significantly since I got back to work.
1: Really?
0: Have to use it for work all the time.
1: You've got to scroll
0: it. Let's see. What is my screen time at? I don't even know, honestly.
1: You're like, I don't even know how to check. It won't come up.
0: Daily average, 2.5 hours.
1: Wow.
0: What's your daily average?
1: Like 2 minutes.
0: That's a lie.
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0: 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Instead, we've got the Alt 6 at 6. 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

0: Hex Afternoons with Mariah and Ty. Here's a really deep question for you. You know how a bunch of people online have been saying, well, I guess maybe you're never online, Miss Mariah, but they've been saying, I miss 2016. They say 2016 was the last good year.
1: It's been around for a while. People have been loathing for 2016 vibes to come back.
0: Okay, well, here's
1: a
0: question
1: for a long time. For you. Yes.
0: Do you think people in 1926 were like, man, I miss 1916?
1: No, because people were busy working and taking care of their families and not doom scrolling on TikTok looking for vibes.
0: Probably had some other stuff going on.
1: Honestly,
0: around that too,
1: if you
0: think about it.
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7: We've heard Violet Grohl before. Here she is with another one. This is Bug in the Cake on Axe.

0: X Afternoons with Mariah and Ty. I saw online today a prompt, a bunch of posts talking about fun parties you can do with your friends when fall time happens, you know?
1: I like a party, but sometimes it has to be reasonable.
0: Okay, not even a party. Let's just say a hangout, a get-together, whatever you want to call it. It's not as easy as in the summertime. You just say, hey, come over for a barbecue. Vibes are high, you know? Got
1: Bring
0: some
1: your
0: meat on the
1: beans.
0: Grills. Yeah, okay. Sorry. Oh my God.
1: What are you laughing at?
0: It's just like I pictured you rolling up to like somebody's house with a can of beans. Like,
1: that's what I'm gonna do with yours.
0: Unbelievable.
1: You have a barbecue.
0: Anyways, all right. Well, maybe these types of parties are for you, Ty. This is like my worst nightmare. It says if you're running out of ideas on things to do with your friends and can of beans isn't working anymore. They say have it at midnight. You can bring your laptop and all the boring tasks you've been avoiding. You can cancel your subscriptions together. You can book appointments. You can clear your inbox, sort through your bills. Way less painful when you're not doing it alone. Like, oh man.
1: I can't do that with friends because I'm envious of how much like better their bills are than mine.
0: Who wants to do that? That sounds like just a bad way. That sounds like a way to end a friendship. Like, if you want to break up with a friend, invite them to a party like that. They'll never call you again. Yeah, ever.
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0: X Afternoons with Mariah and Ty. There's going to be a free course covering basics of AI to be available for all Canadians by the end of the year. K-12 teachers, post-secondary students get first access.
1: Okay, interesting. How do you feel about this?
0: Well, I think they need to teach it to some people, our parents, because...
1: Buddy, don't single us out of that crowd. I'm like, who knows? You know me, Mrs. Gullible. I fall for things all the time.
0: You probably are falling for them. You're like, can you believe this fruit cheated on another fruit?
1: What?
0: All three fruit
1: videos. They're just teaching people how to spot AI, or is it how to use AI tools?
0: How to use it, what it is, just AI literacy in general.
1: Okay.
0: So I think that's important. It will change a lot of people's experience when they go check out a food truck event and they notice every menu has the exact same AI font.
1: That's not the AI I'm hating on, you know? Like, I get it. Like, you know, it's that sort of stuff is taking away people who work in, like, graphic design and marketing and things like that. It's really crapping on creativity. But I don't know. I don't know how I feel about this. I think it's good to be informed. But also, I feel like AI with these basic tools that are available, it's just like, if you learn about it, it's like, here's how to be complacent, not to use your creative mind. I don't know. It makes me feel weird.
0: I also feel like because we have to be chronically online for this line of work, I can just spot AI by looking at a photo.
1: It is getting increasingly easier, I would say.
0: The more you see it.
1: But also it is, then again, when you think you've got it figured out, it's like, bam, there's some sort of deep fake that's just crazy. Like, I don't know. It's hard in some circumstances.
0: Yeah, well, I think our parents need it because I told my mom, just stop sending me videos because half the time they're not real.
1: My mom's just rogue. She's not on any socials except for TikTok, the only one that matters.
0: She's like, can you believe this dog can play the piano and sing?
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3: 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Don't it's bad vape, for Sam, you.
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0: That's helpful. 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The banana waffle is $15. The 10-star skillet is $15. The ham benedictine is $15. And the surprise, also $15.
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0: 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So
1: 4 o'clock, listen up, could be your chance. If you call us back in time, you got 92 seconds on the clock. If we say your name, said the whale, Kayflay, Fionn, Colorado, Boy Golden, the Darcys. We also got a Battle of the Bands band that's going to be there too. And it's all presented by Caesar's Palace Online Casino.
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0: and Kay Flay, live in Melissa's Mistake, plus two nights at the Banff Ptarmigan Inn.
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2: 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You know the drill. You got to call us in that time frame to go. We are looking for Michael Kinney.
3: Michael Kinney, could you give us a call at 403-238-9929 if you want to go hang out with us in Banff November 13th and 14th? If you know Michael Kinney,
2: tell him to call us.
3: Yeah, don't call us like Brian said yesterday. Tell him to call us.

0: You know what happened? He didn't call because we started the show by saying that we had a streak going and then we ruined it. That's what happened. Michael Kinney, you did not make the 92 seconds, so bummer.
1: Maybe you'll get back in the draw. Who knows?
0: Yeah, that's exactly it.
1: In exciting news, Mariah. Your favorite song. The Bills are going to play O Canada at the home opener amid strained cross-border relations.
0: Wow, look at that.
1: Yeah, the Buffalo Bills are honoring their fans to the north by having the Canadian National Anthem performed at their home opener next week. So
0: that makes sense.
1: It's going to be the first time they're going to do that.
0: I've heard that, but I think that they recognize that they have a massive Canadian fan base. It's good. It's a good thing to do.
1: Yeah. You going to watch with your husband?
0: Absolutely not. X Afternoons with Mariah and Ty. X.

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0: Mix Afternoons with Mariah and Ty. I've come to the realization that Mr. Bunce, my husband, he likes to use kitchen items for their unintended purpose and just to piss me off. I know that for a reason.
1: Fork and cereal.
0: Oh, yeah, that's right. And I'm like, sir, you're a 32-year-old man. Please, come on, use it for its intended purpose. So today we're sitting there. He's working from home. He decides to put some pizza in the oven. And for some reason, he didn't want to put it on a pizza, like a pan. He just used the little racks they use to cool cookies and he threw that in there. I don't know why. And he put that, it was like a rack on another rack inside of the oven. I'm like, what's your goal here? Like, it's not even oven safe. He's like, I don't know. I think it'll make it crispy. I'm like, why don't you just put it right on the oven rack? He's like, no, the bars are too far apart. It's going to make it fall in between. So this is my compromise. I'm like, this is insane. And I have to let go of control at that point. I'm like, what are you doing? Like, why? What's the reason behind this?
1: I thought you meant like a cookie pan.
0: No, not even a cookie sheet. I'm talking the little wire racks that you rest cookies or any other baking on for them to cool off. Their intended purpose is not to be able to handle heat at whatever temperature you have the oven at. And I'm like, well, what are we going to do now? We're just putting forks in microwaves? What's up next? You know, what do you think? Just want to test it out?
1: How was the pizza?
0: It was actually great.
1: Yeah, I made it crispier?
0: It did, honestly. Oh, yeah.
1: Okay, well, now we know. Yeah. Don't question him.
0: All right.
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0: X Afternoons with Mariah and Ty. We gave The Walking Dead a hard time for how long its run was.
1: Yes, that has been a theme on the show here. We've chatted about it a few times.
0: And like it did last too long. I think it's still on in some sort of spinoff form.
1: Oh, yeah.
0: But there's another show that's now, I think, past its welcome that I didn't even realize it did it.
1: You think it took the crown from The Walking Dead?
0: Yeah, this show's been on since we were in high school. It's a show called American Horror Story.
1: Wow.
0: They're still doing it?
1: Yeah, but you know what, though?
0: I won't hear it.
1: American Horror Story, I'm not saying that The Walking Dead didn't have amazing actors and actresses, but American Horror Story brings on huge celebrities every season, and I feel like that's how they remain relevant. I mean, maybe it's a bit of a grab saying like, oh, we have Kim Kardashian on, but they always bring on people that you wouldn't expect, and it keeps people in there. Like, I haven't watched a season in probably 8 years.
0: Yeah,
1: last one I watched, Gaga was on though, and I was about it. I got nothing bad to say about American
0: I think
1: Horror
0: we gotta
1: Story.
0: wrap it up.
1: You're not a Sarah Paulson fan? She's
0: nothing
1: in there?
0: Against
1: Come
0: them.
1: On.
0: Just wrap it up. It's been too long. Like, how many stories do they have to do now?
1: It's endless. They are always reinventing something.
0: This new season's got Kim Kardashian.
1: That's what I'm saying. Kim Kardashian's back. Not even that I'm a Kim Kardashian fan. They even got Stevie Nicks on there before. I'm like, wow. All
0: You're
1: right.
0: Chloe gal. You're a Chloe
1: yeah.
0: Kardashian gal. You're like,
1: yeah,
0: she's
1: right.
0: on. I'm in.
1: That's right. Yeah.
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0: You can't win if you don't enter. 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

0: Afternoons with Mariah and Ty. Maybe you're new to Calgary, or maybe you're like myself and Ty, and we had no idea that this existed. Apparently, it's been around for a while, but people are kind of just catching wind of it now. If you have kids, hell, even if you don't, you just like jungle gyms. Did you know that?
1: I don't think you can just go in without them, but.
0: Yeah, I don't know. Maybe your cool auntie or uncle or your friends have kids. You want to go and take them, whatever. Cineplex Cinemas East Hills has a playground in one of their theaters there, in one of the auditoriums. It's really interesting. Apparently, it's been there. This is the East Hills Clubhouse Kids Theater. Mm-hmm. But it's awesome. Like, I'm looking at a video right now, and, you know, sometimes it can be hard for kids to sit in movies. It's a long time. You know, your legs get sore, you get a little antsy. So beside the theater seats, they have stuff like a climbing wall, a slide, like I said, a jungle gym. People encourage their kids to go early, like a half an hour, so they can play a bit and then they can sit and watch the movie. It's pretty cool.
1: So this is what you're going to do with your baby when you guys go see The Odyssey again?
0: Yeah. 3 hours. Go play, kid.
1: Yeah, it's a big jungle gym.
0: Oh, my God.
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21: An accident northbound Stony Trail and 96 Ave Northeast, and that's all I got.
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0: Julie Andrews, she is loved across nations, had a fantastic acting career. I believe she is now officially retired from acting because she said she would not come back for the Princess Diaries reboot. But at 90 years old, she's the oldest woman to ever take home an Emmy. She won for outstanding character voiceover performance because she narrated Lady Whistledown in Bridgerton, which is incredible.
1: Wow. Yeah. You want to know something also incredible? That's exciting news for you. But for me, my favorite 71-year-old actor just won an Emmy.
0: Who?
1: Kermit the Frog.
0: Wow.
1: The Muppet Show special got Emmy wins.
0: Kermit, rocking the age
1: Him and
0: of
1: Sabrina
0: 71.
1: Carpenter.
0: That's fantastic. That is crazy. Is his age actually 71 or he's just been around for that long?
1: It's just a number when you're a puppet. It's okay.
0: Okay, that makes sense.
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0: 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The Ontario Science Centre laying off entire science department.
1: That's sad. 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
0: Well, it's a place where they did science, but that's just the Ontario Centre.
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25: All right, we've got an accident on 36th Street and 8th Ave Southeast, and an accident on Prestwick Circle at Prestwick Mountain Southeast, and an two-vehicle accident eastbound Glenmore Trail and Crowchild Trail Southwest, blocking the eastbound left lane.
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1: Woo!
0: They didn't call us back today, so we were a bit sad, but you were excited.
1: No, we did wreck our streak by kind of calling it out. But, you know, don't be that person. If you know you entered your name, there's a pretty good chance we're going to call you. We got a couple weeks here of obviously trying to get people in. You do have to register your name first, though, x989.ca.
0: Yeah, we're only a week in, so you got plenty of time. 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